0: Josh Groban, ladies and gentlemen. 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
1: Thank you very much, folks. I want to present another youngster in the band that, because he's been here before and he worked a long time, but he's with us tonight and he's going to entertain you in fine fashion. And it's none other than Tyree Glenn.
2: Thank you.
3: Oh, merci beaucoup. We're going to play a little bit. Oh, I'm hungry. We're going to play a little tune entitled Volare. 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